bed. And I crawled and I snuck and I crawled back in the bedroom. My baby looked at me with the great big blue bedroom eyes and she said, oh, Daddy, now where you been all night long? Yet I know I told you to get away from.

And I looked at my babe and I said, baby, I said, what is it that I got that you want? Yeah. She looked at me and she said, real slow, real soft, real sweet. She said this right here.

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big one, Many Few, the one for me, London Extended. And with that, guys, we come to the end of the show. Just one more track, Tuna, Set You Free.

This will fade eventually. So if our time is running out, day after day, we'll make the mundane a masterpiece. Oh my, my, oh my, my love, I take my